10 along Clark Wolf, vehicle south. Henry 26 from East Road. I'm going to be out with New York, Lincoln John Sam, 7702.

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Can you run that over off? 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
1: Thank you. Send me a voice for the other camera. Please hold. 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Please.

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Second one ready. Legal. 892-351-763. Just be

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0: Thank you.

Okay.

0: this time doing heavy criminal mischief complaint 7553 Cascade Avenue North.
1: Okay.
0: Any callers reporting that they're two juveniles throwing apples at her house? She requesting a patrol.
1: Copy, I'll be in a minute.

0: 3333 North. 4-5
1: 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Can you just notify DOT that you're going to be on the east shoulder of the roadway? I'll be clearing through.
0: 3-3 20-20

0: 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All 34 is going to be clear. Back to service.
1: This is going to be back to service. Carlisle.

0: 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I have a ongoing domestic. He's 695 Earth Road.
1: So they copy being route 410.
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0: We received two calls for smoking, and the first subject is my third neighbor just screaming and yelling. Unknown drugs, alcohol, weapons. He's just a guest staying there. He does not have much information. Obtaining more information at this time from the other parties.

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0: 7033331. 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Then advised that he is under the influence of alcohol, marijuana, no drugs. Requesting patrol to come in the driveway with no license and
1: got

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1: Yeah,
0: this guy's trying to play Andy O. Where is he? That's 0.

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0: We'll be clear in service. 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

0: The caller advised that due to anger, believe that there is a possible physical fight going on in front of the property. By there are a bunch of males and females, I don't know how many, outside.
1: Yeah, I'm going to throw it.

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0: Telephone Board with 7 years residency. 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If you could just add that to the chat.
1: It's

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0: You may contact Leslie O'Connor and see if they want extradition first.

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0: Seven zero three west. 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

0: 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The plate number for that vehicle for the Lincoln John Van 7229 coming back to a 2008 Jeep Grand Cherokee color black.
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1: 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I'm going to be in room 2, Sunoco on 177 in Adams. 3, 9, 0, 8, 2, 0, 20.

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0: This is Copenhagen Signal. Just be advised, this is first ping on the cell phone. Your signal is off, and the last ping they have is from August 22nd.
1: Got it.

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1: Okay.

0: We're out at the caller's address. Taking a look at the text messages and seeing if we've got enough for that 941.
1: I think there's

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0: Sounds out to us. Just be advised that we checked the Toyser Road and Hayes Road, negative results, surrounding areas as well. Also, can I call that individual, negative results? Could you try calling one time?
1: I can try.

0: God.
1: Attempted that number as well with negative results. I could not leave a voicemail.
0: Copy, Sam. You still, both units clear for now. We'll continue to check throughout the night.
1: 3-2-1-5.

3-6. 3-6. 3-6. 3-6. 3-6. 3-6. 3-6. 3-6. 3-6. 3-6. 3-6. 3-6. 3-6. 3-6. 3-6. 3-6. 3-6. 3-6. 3-6. 3-6. 3-6. 3-6. 3-6. 3-6. 3-6. 3-6. 3-6. 3-6. 3-6. 3-6. 3-6. 3-6. 3-6. 3-6. 3-6. 3-6. 3-6. 3-6. 3-6. 3-6. 3-6. 3-6. 3-6. 3-6. 3-6. 3-6. 3-6. 3-6. 3-6. 3-6. 3-6. 3-6. 3-6. 3-6. 3-6. 3-6. 3-6. 3-6. 3-6. 3-6. 3-6. 3-6. 3-6. 3-6. 3-6. 3-6. 3-6. 3-6. 3-6. 3-6. 3-6. 3-6. 3-6. 3-6. 3-6. 3-6

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3 3 3 3 3 3 3 3 3 3 3 3 3 3 3 3 3 3 3 3 3 3 3 3 3 3 3 3 3 3 3 3 3 3 3 3 3 3 3 3 3 3 3 3 3 3 3 3 3 3 3 3 3 3 3 3 3 3 3 3 3 3 3 3 3 3 3 3 3 3 3 3 3 3 3 3 3 3 3 3 3 3 3 3 3 3 3 3 3 3 3 3 3 3 3 3 3 3 3 3 3 3 3 3 3 3 3 3 3 3 3 3 3 3 3 3 3 3 3 3 3 3 3 3 3 3 3 3 3 3 3 3 3 3 3 3 3 3 3 3 3 3 3 3 3 3 3 3 3 3 3 3 3 3 3 3 3 3 3 3 3 3 3 3 3 3 3 3 3 3 3 3 3 3 3 3 3 3 3 3 3 3 3 3 3 3 3 3 3

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0: 四十啊，十二分法呀。What is officer for an ALS transfer from Lewis County General to Lynn?
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0: Sí, tu mamá. Pues aquí van. Okay, in service post 453, she has 4114. Thank you, there was 7-4-1. 3-0-0.
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0: 718 or 337. I have a couple cows out near the road, 26 and Deer River. Okay, just leave here 10916, Deer 26, just north of Deer River Road. There's a pull over there. Trying to not let them go on the roadway. You can get a Honda Civic. Waiting for patrol.
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1: 30, 7, 7, 8, 8, 8, 8, 8, 8, 8, 8, 8, 8, 8, 8, 8, 8, 8, 8, 8, 8, 8, 8, 8, 8, 8, 8, 8, 8, 8, 8, 8, 8, 8, 8, 8, 8, 8, 8, 8, 8, 8, 8, 8, 8, 8, 8, 8, 8, 8, 8, 8, 8, 8, 8, 8, 8, 8, 8, 8, 8, 8, 8, 8, 8, 8, 8, 8, 8, 8, 8, 8, 8, 8, 8, 8, 8, 8, 8, 8, 8, 8, 8, 8, 8, 8, 8, 8, 8, 8, 8, 8, 8, 8, 8, 8, 8, 8, 8, 8, 8, 8, 8, 8, 8, 8, 8, 8, 8, 8, 8, 8, 8, 8, 8, 8, 8, 8, 8, 8, 8, 8, 8, 8, 8, 8,

Systems, traffic stop. 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
1: Hello? 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
0: It's going to be a New York plate, King Zebra Pole 2071. Again, King Zebra Pole 2071. It's going to be the ritual.

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1: Fire Police, go to Channel 2.
2: Okay.
1: Croghan Chief to Croghan Fire Police, on 2.
0: Go ahead.
1: You were trying to reach me?
0: Trying to reach you, want to know what you're going to be doing with the street here, over.
1: For the moment, we're going to be leaving the street open. When engine one gets there, they're going to drop 5-inch dry on the side of the road. If you want to just kind of watch that so nobody runs over it.
0: I copy that. And be advised there, this is on Bank Street, okay? Not School Street. Over.
1: Very nice.

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1: Go ahead, 3-3.
2: Yeah, do you need anything else from the hall, or do you want me to respond to the scene? I'm just coming into Krogan now.
1: With the hydrants and everything, I think we're going to be good with the engines. If you want to just make sure engine 2 came as well.
2: Copy that, I'll respond to the hall.
3: Fire. Second phone.

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1: Krogan Chief, go ahead.
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1: Hey, Jake.

0: Croghan Fire Police, the Croghan Command, over.
1: All right, Bill.
0: Rob, things are going good out here. I'm just wondering, you maybe have a family member in here. I've got a little Jeep right on the end of that driveway that you guys are using. I just can get that off the road in case they got to put that hose across there. Can you check and see if that belongs to somebody with you guys? Over.
1: I am up in the barn right now, Bill. I don't know if you can walk over and see whose it is, but yeah, see if I can move it.
0: And if you need me for anything, I'm just going to stay on channel 2, I guess. There's certainly not a lot of traffic or anything at this point. Good luck up there.
2: Rob, I'll go check on that vehicle.

0: engine one, get chase.
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1: I think we're good for right now.

0: Krogan Street, engine one. Krogan Chief to Krogan Engine 1.
1: Go ahead, I'm right here with him.
0: If you have somebody free out there, can you check the back of Rescue 1 for N95 masks? If there's none in there, go ahead and go up to Buckingham's and just put some on our account. We're going to need them up here.
2: Copy that. How about the auxiliary? I did call Jane. She was going to the fire hall, and I can just call her. Be ready.
0: Yeah, if they're down at the fire hall, just have them come up here. This is going to be a while, and guys are going to need to switch out.
2: Copy that.

0: Chief 3 to Kroger Chief. Do you want anything out here for a handline? And we really don't have any other manpower out here if you're going to want us to push out.
1: We'll keep an eye on the hay out there. I'm not sure if we'll need another hand line or not for sure. Just keep an eye on it. If it starts smoking, we'll stretch something over to it.
0: Copy that.

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0: Could you dispatch Beaver Falls and New Bremen for manpower only, please? And also correction on the address, it's going to be Bank Street.
1: Precinct requesting Beaver Falls and New Bremen for manpower. Confirming that the mayor is going to be the same 6910 Bank Street.
0: 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Misspoke earlier.
1: 36928.

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Emmy State Route 12, North Road, New York Dredge, King, Union, William, 9276.

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1: Do you want to get search and rescue or some of the ambulance coming?
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1: No, they haven't. 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

0: 可以去他们手里回了三
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Recording G3 to Chief, you want any more shovels and you want me to keep sending guys off or hold off for now? If you have more guys out there, send them off. 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Alright, there's two more guys headed up in. Copy that.

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1: Copy that. And just so you know, you got all the manpower, I believe, right now up there with you.
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Repeating for level fire, please respond. 7514 South State Street, Village of Lavo. The commercial fire alarm at the Tug Hill Artisan Roasters, showing second floor, bottom of ramp, smoke.

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0: Dispatch, the owner of the establishment met us here and said there's no fire, he was standing. We can stand down.
1: Received engine 3 reporting. 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Bobble can stand down. 1038.

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0: 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Have a procedure for complaint, Glendale.
1: Sender to my PC. I'll be in a
0: minute. Thank you. I'll call on subject. Is that 5955 Main Street? They're across the school. Current subject, apparently homeless, has been wandering around Glenfield and a bunch of items that are spread all over the east sidewalk in front of the school. Residents of Glenfield are concerned. Apparently, he's wearing a face mask, going to wipe around.

0: Hey, Louis, I think that subject from earlier, some information I have.
1: Surgery, I believe so. I can't get in the water now. Please check.
2: Fire police, the Krogan command, over.
3: Go ahead.
2: I don't know how much longer you're going to be, but I'm going to need relief. I just had my one leg gave out on me, and I need to probably take off from the scene. Over.
3: Go ahead and take off, though. I don't think we're going to be shutting anything down.
2: How are you guys making out there? Over.
3: We're almost done.
2: All right, so I will be leaving the scene. Thank you, Rob.

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1: 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We're going to start picking up in here. We've almost got it cleaned out.
0: Copy that.

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1: Okay.
0: It's going to be in New York City, 84714 Mary John. Again, 84714 Mary John, Hughes Boulevard.
1: We'll just back to Franklin, Alaska.
2: Is he just to your aware?
1: Is that John Sarko?
3: Hey guys, we received a call from a president on scene at Main Street Garfield stating this is an accident allocation. They do not need an ambulance.
1: Received
3: John Sarko
1: to back in service.
3: Received John Sarko to back in service. 11-02.
1: I didn't copy. Did you say you called the alarm?
3: Permanent false alarm. No response needed.
1: Copy.
3: 11-02.
0: Sounds like Lewis.
3: 4-5-9-1-5.
0: I got a New York client at D1 ready.
3: Go ahead.
0: It's going to be 145-403-090. Again, 145-403-090. Any attacks on both, please?
3: Where's he come back?
4: 3-0 is coming out at 1-0 momentary.
3: Received at a Glenfield Elementary 11-03.

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0: Order 3-2-1, have a suspicious vehicle complaint, Mud Lake Road, St. Louis.
1: State route, so I'm clear.
0: She's off on 4409 Mud Lake Road. Subject to print is a motorcycle that seems to be abandoned across my driveway. He's not sure what belongs to, if it's stolen or anything. Requesting patrol.
1: Copy, I'll be in that.
0: This is 11.

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1: Good morning, I'm on 4 Baker Point. 8778 Van Amber Road, the Hooper residence. She's claiming that her son stole some padlock from her kitchen table. Please request a patrol.

0: 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What did you say was stolen?
1: Did you hear that you bought some catalog yesterday? They were on her kitchen table, and now they're not there.
0: Received.

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0: 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Okay, tunnel, up corner. 7071, you can add to the file that he's waiting for the bus to pick him up there at 1 p.m.

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0: Judy, I'm going to call me out.
1: Thank you, John. What I'm going for. Well, it's 718. Got a check.
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1: 11:34.

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1: We're down 7-0.
0: I'll be out near registration. Lincoln, David, Tom, 7285 LDT, 7285 12 Canal Street.
1: Okay, call it after that.

甚至什么San Francisco on the play, also on New York, climb ID 333-821-786, 333-821-786.

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0: 707, it's a 911 call from a Mr. Williams at 7179 Papa Lane, reporting a larceny, not progress. Subject stole tools from his driveway, rode off on his tail bike.
1: Copy, what was the address again?
0: 7179 Apple Lane, WE, suspect resident, from Mr. Williams, suspect Brian Nagy.
1: Copy.
0: 140.

这里是他们是吧？I have a New York red for this motorcycle. Oh, nice. I'm a... It's going to be 3, 4, 5. All right.

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1: Well, it's heavy, clearing service. 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
0: Sure. She's going for him.
1: Louis, is Spillman up yet, or is that still down?
0: It's probably up, however, I have a hard time getting to it. We can give it a try.
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1: 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Call it in. 8 4.

0: That one's just good.
1: What's going on with you?
0: Check the area, no emergency, put it back in service.
1: 311,

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I see her up. 3 to 12,

0: Speaking of, thank you, Jeff. Well, this is Dr. Nash for Jim Jones, Carthage, Angels, ALS. Have a request for response to 4818 Texas Road between the county line and the My Lady Road. I have a 52-year-old male caller, came home, found on the kitchen floor when he fell. So that's some blood coming from his mouth. He's not responding, however, he is breathing ALS. Repeating for Nash for Jim Jones, Carthage, Angels, ALS. Have a request for response 4818 Texas Road. Turn to My Lady Road and County Line. I'm a 52-year-old male that called with you, so currently on the 8th kitchen floor. There's some blood coming from his mouth. He's not responding, however, he's breathing.
1: He is breathing, though, correct? Just unconscious, not responsive.
0: That's correct.
1: Copy, 8-12, cut off.

0: Mother Ceremony.
1: What?
0: When you tell the caller online, he's not reporting that. It sounds like he's snoring or snorkeling.
1: Where is he?
0: Lewis Fire, National Emergency Ambulance is in room. Okay. 13 National Emergency Ambulance, 12 at

0: acción de otro modo. I'm clear from 31L. Being moved to an address on Elm Street and Fort Lyden in an attempt to locate Ryan Aggie.
1: Okay, bye.

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Can you come out at 3411 Pearl Street? Port Lyden. Time to locate. 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

0: Lewis is Nash, current 2 zone 2.
1: Yeah, 12 39. Lewis is Nash, current 2 zone 2. 39 for 10. 12 39.

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1: 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Lieutenant, go ahead.
2: I'm clear back in service. The bike that he was supposedly on is at the house with his mother, just hasn't seen him. You can show me in the area for a while.
1: Okay, 12 for 1.

0: Well, if you can advise the state trooper on seeing he's in the house, I'm not sure if any of us got portables. Could you let them know the availability? Thank you.
1: Plus 3,

0: Hello, Rose Road.
1: 35. The email told me to let you know that they're inside the residence.
0: Hello.
1: Alright.

0: get back to Central Hangout. Central, let's go ahead. Central, Richard, you're requesting a responder. Stand by for air medical. I need them to respond to the scene of land in the front yard. They should have 100 by 100 next to the driveway. There's a grassy field that's next to the road. Also, can you have Jefferson County dispatch Natural Bridge Fire for landing zone or even Carthage Fire at this time?
1: 7-inch. Waiting for a callback from the clearing house. That's looking like must be Rome. I think that's what have a 19-minute CPA.
0: All right, Steve, if you want, I can have Carthage Fire start this way with an engine.
1: I'll reach out to Jefferson and have them initiate for landing zone.
0: Have Carthage Fire respond right to this residence. There's a field right here. We can probably land the helicopter right here.
1: What is it? 1245?

0: Lewis Dispatch, this is Redfield Rescue. We are responding.
1: Thank you, Andrew. Talk to us.

0: Lewis Dispatch, this is Red Field Rescue. Has Camden responded yet?
1: Red Field, they acknowledged a while ago. I'll check with Iacon and see if they're real.
0: Copy.
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0: Just hang on there, okay. Be advised, Arctic Fire's on scene. What's going to be the air ground? Is it going to be the EMS event?
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2: Dispatches, Redfield Rescue, we've arrived.
1: Received Redfield Rescue on scene, call 57. 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
2: Go ahead.
1: Redfield, that's the number of Camden, Center Route. Over the last couple minutes, clear, all right, coming.
2: Received, thank you.
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0: Charlie Hotel, do you come in? This is Medevac Central 3 on event manager.
1: Heritage Fire on for Mercy
0: 1. Good afternoon, sir. Medevac Central 3 is approximately a 4-minute ETA. Can I get a brief description of ELZ, sir?
1: You'll see a large front yard cordoned off by emergency vehicles. You can land right in the center there. The only waters are on the other side of the road and one in front of the fire engine.

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0: Coming in New York Plate, Charles Adam Lincoln, 7676. Again, Charles Adam Lincoln, 7676. And the top parking lot.
1: 13916. 13916.

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1: Go ahead.
0: Okay, 350-408-041. Again, 350-408-041. Take a status on both, please.
1: Now I think they're both out.
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For the Copenhagen Central School. 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

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I'm Alpha Morello, you can just record a bus call. 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
1: Damn clear, Chicago.
0: 3-5, West Street, Carthage, right now.
1: Repeat, 3-5. The complainant states over the last 2 days, 3 complainants, all of them have parked on the street of Grogan for hours at a time, sat in the vehicle. It provided near registration information.
0: Yeah. Do they want an interview?
1: She can't say otherwise. I do have her phone number. She would like it.
0: Copy.
1: Working there.

with respect to Martin for Cambridge. With respect to Victor Ingersoll. With respect to Victor Ingersoll. Be it known that Victor Ingersoll, a 54-year member of Martinsburg Fire Department, has answered his final call. The Martinsburg Fire Department and Lewis County thank you for your service. You are hereby relieved of your duties. That's eight. We will take it from here. Lewis Dispatch Cliff, 1437.

9-1-6, 9-1-6. 9-1-6. 9-1-6. 9-1-6. 9-1-6. 9-1-6. 9-1-6. 9-1-6. 9-1-6. 9-1-6. 9-1-6. 9-1-6. 9-1-6. 9-1-6. 9-1-6. 9-1-6. 9-1-6. 9-1-6. 9-1-6. 9-1-6. 9-1-6. 9-1-6. 9-1-6. 9-1-6. 9-1-6. 9-1-6. 9-1-6. 9-1-6. 9-1-6. 9-1-6. 9-1-6. 9-1-6. 9-1-6. 9-1-6. 9-1-6. 9-1-6. 9-1-6. 9-1-6. 9-1-6. 9-1-6. 9-1-6. 9-1-6. 9-1-6. 9-1-6. 9-1-6. 9-1-6. 9-1-6. 9-1-6. 9-1-6. 9-1-6. 9-1-6. 9-1-6. 9-1-6.

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0: Okay, I'm clear. 12-9 RF.
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0: Ja, välkommen till Överstad. Lincoln Victor Williams, 2266 again. Lincoln Victor Williams, 2266 West State Street in Clinton.
1: Repeat that,
0: West
1: Side.
0: Okay.

0: Melissa, good morning.
1: John.
0: Good morning. 8048L. Yes. Address verification. For the registry. In Kroger.
1: Very good.
0: Senior
1: passenger, King Orange Island, 6388, KNJ, 6388, Command 26, on Snap Road, Tomorrowville.
0: 3331,
1: 1534.
0: Anyone ready? Go ahead.
1: Me 571-039-602. Again, 571-039-602. Can you guys status on both, please?
0: Status on both are valid.
1: Yeah, that's true.
0: 1534.

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1: 916 Willis.
2: 916
1: Willis.
2: 3015, 36.

0: 9-6-2. Yeah, with the traffic on that home, it's going to be a New York plate. Mary Pearls Boy 7479. Mary Pearls Boy 7479 on Clinton and Dane Street.
1: Okay.

0: 916.
1: Marshall 916.
0: That's going to be on and off. NES status on both, please.
1: Marshall 916, both valid.
0: Copy, that's down.

0: Going to be an 18-month-old female her breast. She is breathing in to meet conscious.
1: Where is it? 2-0, if you can clear me from this, I'll be in route to 51 Lincoln.
0: 3-8-3-3, 15-50.
2: I'm going to go ahead and make sure you check. 915 to 718. Alright. You want to respond? We're really on equal right now. Sure, let's go. Copy. You can catch me 916
0: about. 15-50.

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1: Hi, can I get out of 15 as well?
2: No, we'll receive conscious and alert this time for us, Daryl. Tell me anything for them.
0: Here's the paramedic.
1: If you clear the paramedic, 1352. Also, for the program team, the child is now conscious and alert. Everything online.
0: Please say thank you.

0: this at Delta 2. This is Delta 2 is on scene.
1: I want 5 rules.
0: I'm
1: okay. Let me show myself, and I want to take 3 vectors.
0: 4, 6, 15, 56.

0: 7 Milo, Sinclair.
1: 3 3 3 3 3 3 3 3 3 3 3 3 3 3 3 3 3 3 3 3 3 3 3 3 3 3 3 3 3 3 3 3 3 3 3 3 3 3 3 3 3 3 3 3 3 3 3 3 3 3 3 3 3 3 3 3 3 3 3 3 3 3 3 3 3 3 3 3 3 3 3 3 3 3 3 3 3 3 3 3 3 3 3 3 3 3 3 3 3 3 3 3 3 3 3 3 3 3 3 3 3 3 3 3 3 3 3 3 3 3 3 3 3 3 3 3 3 3 3 3 3 3 3 3 3 3 3 3 3 3 3 3 3 3 3 3 3 3 3 3 3 3 3 3 3 3 3 3 3 3 3 3 3 3 3 3 3 3 3 3 3 3 3 3 3 3 3 3 3 3 3 3 3 3 3 3 3 3 3 3 3 3 3 3 3 3 3 3 3

0: 72 Eagles.
1: What kind of bird are
0: you? Myself and 709 of service 74.
1: Okay,

0: 916
1: That's
0: going to be owner up. Can we get a status on both, please?
1: I'm over the
0: ballot.
1: 16-03.

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1: Clear
0: the answers.
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1: 9-1-6.
0: Here we enter your county. King William Henry, 9777. Again, King William Henry, 9777. Boston Street and Park Avenue.

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1: 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Just like those. 3-2, you're back on the right 69, sir.

0: Melissa 3833.
1: Three, three, go ahead.
0: 3832, copy the Mile High plane.
1: Karen's not copying, but I will review the CAD.
0: Thank you. 47, there's no landmine. Please call the planner.
1: Copy. I can be in rail. Head it over there.

Abraham, let's see what's up. Let me use State Route 12. Any change to report, Leiden. New York Drive, Henry King, Edwards 9969.

0: Louis 331. We're going to take a second 911 call from Papa Wayne address, Fort Lyon. 707 went down earlier. However, I'm unsure if this subject is back on the property or not. The caller wasn't overly cooperative.
1: You're on copy.
2: I copy 56L. I'll lay in line for a phone transfer back to her. I'm sure he's not. That's just Kathy. I'll explain to her what she needs to do again to get the order of protection. Also, you can close out 54L for now. They're going to keep an eye on him and call back pending changes.
0: Three, 3-1, you can disregard.
1: 3-1, copy.

0: 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Yeah, 48 Lincoln.
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0: 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I'm not able to make contact right now. You can leave it open.
1: Repeat.
0: 707-331. Hang on. What's your location?
1: 8 Route 12 and Cherry Street. 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
1: 337, 1647.
0: Go ahead.
1: I'm trying to realize both the question subject. I called 911. My show is over. I did confirm that Mr. Nagy is not there. And I told her he needs to answer her phone if it rings again. If you're listening, go speak to someone.
2: Copy. I'll landline again for a phone transfer.

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0: Motown 700.
1: 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He's definitely not there. She would like me to give her the order of protection. If she calls back, you can put her back through my stop. Well, otherwise, you can close that out.
0: Three, 37, 16, 5.

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1: Are you State Route 12, Cherry Street, and Arkansas, Roger, ready? Or, correction, Kansas, Roger, ready?
2: Go ahead.
1: 239 Mary Davis Stamp, 239 MDS, Kansas.
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1: Correct.
0: Last name is going to be two, first or last name, Mary, Adam, David, Edward, Robert, Adam, second part, Adam, Robert, Robert, Ocean, Young, Ocean, first name, Christian, common spelling, and date of birth is going to be 02-11-1996. 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
1: 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Clear the cadet, clear.
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9-1-3, 7-1-3, 7-1-3, 7-1-3, 7-1-3, 7-1-3, 7-1-3, 7-1-3, 7-1-3, 7-1-3, 7-1-3, 7-1-3, 7-1-3, 7-1-3, 7-1-3, 7-1-3, 7-1-3, 7-1-3, 7-1-3, 7-1-3, 7-1-3, 7-1-3, 7-1-3, 7-1-3, 7-1-3, 7-1-3, 7-1-3, 7-1-3, 7-1-3, 7-1-3, 7-1-3, 7-1-3, 7-1-3, 7-1-3, 7-1-3, 7-1-3, 7-1-3, 7-1-3, 7-1-3, 7-1-3, 7-1-3, 7-1-3, 7-1-3, 7-1-3, 7-1-3, 7-1-3, 7-1-3, 7-1-3, 7-1-3, 7-1-3, 7-1-3, 7-1-3, 7-1-3, 7-1-3,

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1: 3417, please. I'll start so we get more information.
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0: 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I just spoke with 3-5. 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

0: 33 Lewis. I'll be around to 776 on DeWitt Street, Lawville, for attempt to locate the subject. Negative results here.
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1: 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Think you took off towards Fairground Drive. 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
0: Received.

0: 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I'll be clear from last in service.
1: 18-26.

0: Okay, the subject is library. Stacy doesn't get help. Where I'm coming. I'll be safe.
1: It's 18 minutes.

What is this at search and activate? I have a request for you to respond 9559 Bay Route 26 to an 87-year-old male patient. They have low blood pressure, possibly dehydrated. Repeating for Lewis County Search and Rescue, I have a request for you to respond 9559 Bay Route 26 for an 87-year-old male. They have low blood pressure, possibly dehydrated.

四十来周分身。73, 73, 73, 73, 73, 73, 73, 73, 73, 73, 73, 73, 73, 73, 73, 73, 73, 73, 73, 73, 73, 73, 73, 73, 73, 73, 73, 73, 73, 73, 73, 73, 73, 73, 73, 73, 73, 73, 73, 73, 73, 73, 73, 73, 73, 73, 73, 73, 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73, 73, 73, 73, 73, 73, 73, 73, 73, 73, 73, 73, 73, 73, 73, 73, 73, 73, 73, 73, 73, 73, 73, 73, 73, 73, 73, 73, 73, 73,

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0: 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You're primary on the call.
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1: 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I'm at your order, 5274.
0: Receiving 3-5. 3-3-0, same traffic for myself and 3-1. Receiving 3-5.

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That is not. Is that Airless? 0-0-1848.

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0: You just turned around on the road that you needed to take.
1: Received, so this is not on Park Place?
0: It is on Park Place, right across from Otis.
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0: Alpha 2, arrival, Lewis County.
1: Alpha 2, right, that was okay, General 1909.
0: 705 Lewis, I'm PSB, I'll go ahead and go it.
1: 3-3-2-0, logging service, plus 452. Stinger Gazer, Cliff, I'm clear, 2-0. 3-3-2-0. Caller's reporting, there's tractors, trailers, and logging equipment. Logging is intersection, there's tons of mud and stones in the road. She believes this is going to cause an accident. We'll take an officer to respond out there. She's not requesting to speak to anyone at this time.
0: 705, copy.
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0: Marjorie, I have a 911 hang up, 7495 Burl Oak Tree.
1: Number 3, copy of you now.
0: Richie, heard a voice on the other end, unable to make out what you were saying. I'll try to recontact, times 2, negative result. Sorry. Richie, okay.

0: Caller is reporting a bag of clothing was stolen out of his car in his driveway earlier today. He does have cameras. He's requesting a phone call first.
1: 712, copy.

0: Buenas noches. Yeah, so just recontacted with it, and we're still being hit on it, but I don't know if that's it. Got it. Thank you.
1: Did you treat this close?
0: Close.
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0: 4392.

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1: Okay,
0: 12 in front of Stewart's line of calls with Rhode Island 1 X-ray Nora 648, 1 XN 648.
1: Very good. 1920.

0: Yes, I also do. Yes, I don't do. Just clear back service. Don't review clear back service 1923.
1: Six for a few of us.
0: Okay.
1: State of Rhode Island driver's license 4017-3710. That's 4017-3710. That's status on that. And registration, also check for SNRs in New York.
0: Alright, thank you so much.

0: Dispatch was visible hearing the male subject. However, he confirmed it had to do with his 15-year-old daughter. Another 18-year-old male subject and his wife experienced. He's requesting phone contact at this time.
1: Mm-hmm.

0: 643. 643.
1: Status on 828 Valley. Status in Rhode Island. Valley is not on file in New York.
0: 3 2 thank you.
1: 1927.

0: 337, Lewis.
1: Lewis, I'm
0: 337. Bobby Tide on OP violation, Jefferson County, I'm rising clear.
1: 338. 338.

0: 712. Gonna be clear of this address. I'm gonna be en route to Sullivan's Trailer Park. I'm saying.
1: Repeat, 3-2-1-6.

0: 7054. Change the location on this from what it is to County Route 194 and Grant Road. I'll be out.
1: 1933.
2: Thank you. Satisfied?
1: I'm not here.
2: Okay, 1933.
0: Three, one, Lewis, I'm off.
2: Perfect, 1933.

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